0: preponderance of the evidence that Mr. Muhammad's statements to the FBI were voluntarily given. This case has been pushed back several times, including due to the COVID-19 pandemic. Also, 2 years ago, Muhammad had agreed to plead guilty to take the death penalty off the table. Then Defense Secretary Lloyd Austin revoked the deal.
1: Fox's Mark Meredith. Next month marks the 25th anniversary of the 9/11 attack in the World Trade Center at the Pentagon and on a plane over Pennsylvania. I'm Roger Stern, and this is Fox News.
2: Here's the AM 540 KWMT weatherology forecast. Lows around 72. Tonight, under partly cloudy skies, winds out of the south, 8 to 15 miles per hour. Sunshine mixed with clouds at times again. Tomorrow, slight chance of thunderstorms. Highs level off around 90. Partly cloudy tomorrow night, 74. Temperatures well above average Monday and Tuesday, with highs in the low 90s. Storms both days. From the Weatherology Weather Center, I'm staff meteorologist Laura Walkwood. Right now, 84.
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8: Here's the AM 540 KWMT weatherology forecast. Lows around 72. Tonight, under partly cloudy skies, winds out of the south, 8 to 15 miles per hour. Sunshine mixed with clouds at times again. Tomorrow, slight chance of thunderstorms. Highs level off around 90. Partly cloudy tomorrow night, 74. Temperatures well above average Monday and Tuesday, with highs in the low 90s. Storms both days. From the Weatherology Weather Center, I'm staff meteorologist Laura Walkley. Right now, 84.
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Barney stopped me with his gun 10 minutes after midnight. Said, sir, you broke the limit in his rusty old truck. I don't know about that accent, son. This way.

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2: Here's the AM 540 KWMT weatherology forecast. Lows around 72. Tonight, under partly cloudy skies, winds out of the south, 8 to 15 miles per hour. Sunshine mixed with clouds at times again. Tomorrow, slight chance of thunderstorms. Highs level off around 90. Partly cloudy tomorrow night, 74. Temperatures well above average Monday and Tuesday, with highs in the low 90s. Storms both days. From the Weatherology Weather Center, I'm staff meteorologist Laura Lockwood. Right now, 84.
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1: Here's the AM 540 KWMT weatherology forecast. Lows around 72. Tonight, under partly cloudy skies, winds out of the south, 8 to 15 miles per hour. Sunshine mixed with clouds at times again. Tomorrow, slight chance of thunderstorms. Highs level off around 90. Partly cloudy tomorrow night, 74. Temperatures well above average Monday and Tuesday, with highs in the low 90s. Storms both days. From the Weatherology Weather Center, I'm staff meteorologist Laura Lockwood. Right now, 84.
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0: They are in favor of that name change. The meeting is expected to happen next month to discuss it. And it's just one of the countless tributes pouring in for the superstar who died Tuesday at 80 years old. And Tom Cruise is back in the driver's seat. 64-year-old actor announced today he is reprising his role as a NASCAR driver in a sequel to Days of Thunder. That name of that driver is Cole Tricker. And Cruise made that announcement at the Daytona International Speedway. And in pure Cruise form, he even jumped onto the stage. Anne Hathaway will co-star in that film, which is set for release in June of 2028. I'm Carmen Roberts, and this is Fox News.
1: Here's the AM 540 KWMT weatherology forecast. 72 tonight, under partly cloudy skies, south winds 8 to 15 miles per hour. Mainly cloudy skies tomorrow, slight chance for storms, highs around 90. Lows around 74. Tomorrow night, partly cloudy. Temps well above average, Monday and Tuesday, with highs in the low 90s. Storms both days. From the Weatherology Weather Center, I'm staff meteorologist Laura Lockwood. Right now, it's 81 degrees.
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3: Here's the AM 540 KWMT weatherology forecast. 72 tonight, under partly cloudy skies, south winds 8 to 15 miles per hour. Mainly cloudy skies tomorrow, slight chance for storms, highs around 90. Lows around 74. Tomorrow night, partly cloudy. Temps well above average Monday and Tuesday, with highs in the low 90s. Storms both days. From the Weatherology Weather Center, I'm staff meteorologist Laura Lockwood. Right now, it's 81 degrees.
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10: Here's the AM 540 KWMT weatherology forecast. 72 tonight, under partly cloudy skies, south winds 8 to 15 miles per hour. Mainly cloudy skies tomorrow, slight chance for storms, highs around 90. Lows around 74. Tomorrow night, partly cloudy. Temps well above average, Monday and Tuesday, with highs in the low 90s. Storms both days. From the Weatherology Weather Center, I'm staff meteorologist Laura Lockwood. Right now, it's 81 degrees.
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1: Here's the AM 540 KWMT weatherology forecast. 72 tonight under partly cloudy skies, south winds 8 to 15 miles per hour. Mainly cloudy skies tomorrow, slight chance for storms, highs around 90. Lows around 74. Tomorrow night, partly cloudy. Temps well above average Monday and Tuesday with highs in the low 90s. Storms both days. From the Weatherology Weather Center, I'm staff meteorologist Laura Lockley. Right now, it's 81 degrees.
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6: Here's the AM 540 KWMT weatherology forecast. 72 tonight, under partly cloudy skies, south winds 8 to 15 miles per hour. Mainly cloudy skies tomorrow, slight chance for storms, highs around 90. Lows around 74, tomorrow night, partly cloudy. Temps well above average, Monday and Tuesday, with highs in the low 90s, storms both days. From the Weatherology Weather Center, I'm staff meteorologist Laura Lockwood. Right now, 79.
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1: Here's the AM 540 KWMT weatherology forecast. 72 tonight under partly cloudy skies, south winds 8 to 15 miles per hour. Mainly cloudy skies tomorrow, slight chance for storms, highs around 90. Lows around 74. Tomorrow night, partly cloudy. Temps well above average Monday and Tuesday with highs in the low 90s. Storms both days. From the Weatherology Weather Center, I'm staff meteorologist Laura Lockley. Right now, 79.
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4: It's a Here's the AM 540 KWMT weatherology forecast. 72 tonight under partly cloudy skies, south winds 8 to 15 miles per hour. Mainly cloudy skies tomorrow, slight chance for storms, highs around 90. Lows around 74. Tomorrow night, partly cloudy. Temps well above average Monday and Tuesday with highs in the low 90s. Storms both days. From the Weatherology Weather Center, I'm staff meteorologist Laura Lockwood. Right now, 79.
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11: It's a Here's the AM 540 KWMT weatherology forecast. 72 tonight, under partly cloudy skies, south winds 8 to 15 miles per hour. Mainly cloudy skies tomorrow, slight chance for storms, highs around 90. Lows around 74. Tomorrow night, partly cloudy. Temps well above average, Monday and Tuesday, with highs in the low 90s. Storms both days. From the Weatherology Weather Center, I'm staff meteorologist Laura Lockwood. Right now, it's 77 degrees.
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10: Here's the AM 540 KWMT weatherology forecast. 72 tonight, under partly cloudy skies, south winds 8 to 15 miles per hour. Mainly cloudy skies tomorrow, slight chance for storms, highs around 90. Lows around 74. Tomorrow night, partly cloudy. Temps well above average, Monday and Tuesday, with highs in the low 90s. Storms both days. From the Weatherology Weather Center,

0: I'm staff meteorologist Aurora Lockwood. Right now, it's 77 degrees.
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1: Here's the AM 540 KWMT weatherology forecast. 72 tonight, under partly cloudy skies, south winds 8 to 15 miles per hour. Mainly cloudy skies tomorrow, slight chance for storms, highs are on 90. Lows are on 74. Tomorrow night, partly cloudy. Temps well above average, Monday and Tuesday, with highs in the low 90s. Storms both days. From the Weatherology Weather Center, I'm staff meteorologist Laura Walker. Right now, it's 77 degrees.
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0: home. Now, if she is found not guilty by reason of insanity, she would likely be committed to a mental hospital. But because her defense of postpartum psychosis is temporary, legal experts say she likely would have a decent shot at eventually getting out of that mental hospital from her periodic reviews.
1: Fox's Nate Foy reporting from Plymouth, Massachusetts. The jury is considering charges of murder, manslaughter, and not guilty due to insanity. I'm Deborah Valentine. This is Fox News.
2: Here's the AM 540 KWMT weatherology forecast. Lows around 72. Tonight, under mainly cloudy skies, south winds 8 to 15 miles per hour. Cloudy skies with a few peaks of sun again tomorrow. Slight chance of thunderstorms, 90. Lows around 74 tomorrow night. Temperatures well above average Monday and Tuesday with highs in the low 90s. Storms both days. From the Weatherology Weather Center, I'm staff meteorologist Laura Lockwood. Currently 76.
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8: Here's the AM 540 KWMT weatherology forecast. Lows around 72. Tonight, under mainly cloudy skies, south winds 8 to 15 miles per hour. Cloudy skies with a few peaks of sun again. Tomorrow, slight chance of thunderstorms, 90. Lows around 74 tomorrow night. Temperatures well above average Monday and Tuesday with highs in the low 90s. Storms both days. From the Weatherology Weather Center, I'm staff meteorologist Laura Lockwood. Currently 76.
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5: Here's the AM 540 KWMT weatherology forecast. Lows around 72. Tonight, under mainly cloudy skies, south winds 8 to 15 miles per hour. Cloudy skies with a few peaks of sun again. Tomorrow, slight chance of thunderstorms, 90. Lows around 74 tomorrow night. Temperatures well above average Monday and Tuesday with highs in the low 90s. Storms both days. From the Weatherology Weather Center, I'm staff meteorologist Laura Lockwood. Currently 76.
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1: Here's the AM 540 KWMT weatherology forecast. Lows around 72. Tonight, under mainly cloudy skies, south winds 8 to 15 miles per hour. Cloudy skies with a few peaks of sun again tomorrow. Slight chance of thunderstorms, 90. Lows around 74 tomorrow night. Temperatures well above average Monday and Tuesday with highs in the low 90s. Storms both days. From the Weatherology Weather Center, I'm staff meteorologist Laura Lockwood. Currently 76.
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1: Here's the AM 540 KWMTU weatherology forecast. Mainly cloudy skies expected overnight with lows around 72. Southerly winds 8 to 15 miles per hour. Sunshine mixed with clouds at times. Sunday, slight chance for storms. High temperatures reach up to 93. Partly cloudy Sunday night. Slight chance for storms. Lows around 74. From the Weatherology Weather Center, I'm staff meteorologist Laura Lockwood. Right now, 70.
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1: Here's the AM 540 KWMT weatherology forecast. Mainly cloudy skies expected overnight with lows around 72. Southerly winds 8 to 15 miles per hour. Sunshine mixed with clouds at times. Sunday, slight chance for storms. High temperatures reach up to 93. Partly cloudy Sunday night. Slight chance for storms. Lows around 74. From the Weatherology Weather Center, I'm staff meteorologist Laura Lockwood. Right now, 70.
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1: Here's the AM 540 KWMT weatherology forecast. Mainly cloudy skies overnight with a low of 72. Winds out of the south, 8 to 15 miles per hour. Sunshine mixed with clouds at times. Sunday, slight chance of thunderstorms. High temperatures reach up to 93. Partly cloudy Sunday night. Slight chance of thunderstorms, 74. That's your updated forecast brought to you by Quickstar, supporting local weather in communities across the state. Currently, it's 75 degrees.
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1: Here's the AM 540 KWMT weatherology forecast. Mainly cloudy skies overnight with a low of 72. Winds out of the south, 8 to 15 miles per hour. Sunshine mixed with clouds at times. Sunday, slight chance of thunderstorms. High temperatures reach up to 93. Partly cloudy Sunday night. Slight chance of thunderstorms, 74. That's your updated forecast brought to you by Quickstar, supporting local weather in communities across the state. Currently, it's 75 degrees.
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1: Here's the AM 540, KWMT weatherology forecast. Mainly cloudy skies overnight with a low of 72. Winds out of the south, 8 to 15 miles per hour. Sunshine mixed with clouds at times. Sunday, slight chance of thunderstorms. High temperatures reach up to 93. Partly cloudy Sunday night. Slight chance of thunderstorms, 74. That's your updated forecast brought to you by Quickstar, supporting local weather in communities across the state. Currently, it's 75 degrees.
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4: Here's the AM 540 KWMT weatherology forecast. Mainly cloudy skies overnight with a low of 72. Winds out of the south, 8 to 15 miles per hour. Sunshine mixed with clouds at times. Sunday, slight chance of thunderstorms. High temperatures reach up to 93. Partly cloudy Sunday night. Slight chance of thunderstorms, 74. That's your updated forecast brought to you by Quickstar, supporting local weather in communities across the state. Currently, 73.
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I used to pull away when she would kiss my face and touch my hair. 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

0: Here's the AM 540 KWMT weatherology forecast. Mainly cloudy skies overnight with a low of 72. Winds out of the south, 8 to 15 miles per hour. Sunshine mixed with clouds at times. Sunday, slight chance of thunderstorms. High temperatures reach up to 93. Partly cloudy Sunday night. Slight chance of thunderstorms, 74. That's your updated forecast brought to you by Quickstar, supporting local weather in communities across the state. Currently, 73.
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0: Clancy was experiencing a major depressive episode when she killed the children, but the psychiatrist rejected the defense's argument that Clancy was suffering from postpartum psychosis.
1: It's not something that we in psychiatry, at least as far as I'm aware, can talk about as an illness where we understand its typical course.
0: The defense says Clancy should not be held legally responsible for the killings, an argument that has drawn sympathy from many women. Roger Stern, Fox News.
2: A federal agency announces a punishment for President Trump's teleprompter operator who used insider information to place bets on Cauchy.
3: He knew what the president was going to say, and regulators say he bet on it. Federal officials are punishing President Trump's teleprompter operator, Gabriel Perez, for using advance access to the president's speeches to trade on Cauchy, an online event trading platform. The Commodity Futures and Trading Commission says Perez made more than $107,000 betting on words and phrases the president would use. Now Perez must give back his profits, pay a $65,000 fine, and is banned from trading for 3 years. Carmen Roberts, Fox News.
2: A Michigan congresswoman is introducing legislation to keep the name Lake Ontario. Democratic Representative Debbie Dingell says her bill would block President Trump's order renaming the lake Lake America. Dingell calls the Great Lakes a shared treasure and says no executive can erase the name Lake Ontario. I'm Chris DeMayo. This is Fox News.
4: Here's the AM 540 KWMT weatherology forecast. Mainly cloudy skies expected overnight with a low of 72. South winds 5 to 10 miles per hour. Sunshine mixed with clouds at times. Sunday, slight chance for storms. Highs level off around 90. Partly cloudy skies. Sunday night, lows level off around 74. From the Weatherology Weather Center, I'm meteorologist Jennifer Wojcicki. Currently 73.
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4: The AM 540 KWMT weatherology forecast. Mainly cloudy skies expected overnight with a low of 72. South winds 5 to 10 miles per hour. Sunshine mixed with clouds at times. Sunday, slight chance for storms. Highs level off around 90. Partly cloudy skies. Sunday night, lows level off around 74. From the Weatherology Weather Center, I'm meteorologist Jennifer Vujicic. Currently 73.
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1: Here's the AM 540 KWMT weatherology forecast. Mainly cloudy skies expected overnight with a low of 72. South winds 5 to 10 miles per hour. Sunshine mixed with clouds at times. Sunday, slight chance for storms. Highs level off around 90. Partly cloudy skies. Sunday night, lows level off around 74. From the Weatherology Weather Center, I'm meteorologist Jennifer Wojcicki. Currently 73.
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1: Here's the AM 540 KWMT weatherology forecast. Mainly cloudy skies expected overnight with a low of 72. South winds 5 to 10 miles per hour. Sunshine mixed with clouds at times. Sunday, slight chance for storms. Highs level off around 90. Partly cloudy skies. Sunday night, lows level off around 74. From the Weatherology Weather Center, I'm meteorologist Jennifer Wojcicki. Currently 73.
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guess it was back in 63 when eating my cooking got the better of me, so I asked this little girl I was going with to be my wife. Well, she said she would, so I said I do. But I'd have said I wouldn't if I'd have just knew how saying I do was gonna screw up all of my life. Well, the first few years weren't all that bad. I'll never forget the good times we had, cause I'm reminded every month when I send her the child support. Well, it wasn't too long till the lust all died, and I'll admit I wasn't too surprised the day I come home and found my suitcase sitting out on the porch. Well, I tried to get in, she changed the lock. Then I found this note taped on the mailbox that said, "Goodbye, Tucky, my attorney will be in touch." So I decided right then and there I was gonna do what's right, give her fair share. But brother,

ain't heard nothing yet. Why, they give her the color television set, then they give her the house, the kids, and both of the cars. See? Well, then they start talking about child support, alimony, and the cost of the court. Didn't take me long to figure out how far in the toilet I was. I'm telling you, they have made a mistake, cause it adds up to more than this cowboy makes. Besides, everything I've ever had worth taking, they've already took. While she's living like a queen on alimony, I'm working two shifts, eating bologna,

0: chair. But I don't have to worry about toting a billfold anymore. I let my wife tote it. I'm going to be carrying food stamps. You get it, Judge? I'm going to be...
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0: Others injured after a shooting at a rave in Switzerland. Police say some of the injuries are serious. A major police operation is underway, and authorities are searching for the suspect. I'm Chris DeMeo. This is Fox News.
1: Here's the AM 540 KWMT weatherology forecast. Mainly cloudy skies expected overnight with a low of 72. South winds 5 to 10 miles per hour. Sunshine mixed with clouds at times. Sunday, slight chance for storms. Highs level off around 90. Partly cloudy skies. Sunday night, lows level off around 74. From the Weatherology Weather Center, I'm meteorologist Jennifer Vujicic. Right now, 72.
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5: Here's the AM 540 KWMT weatherology forecast. Mainly cloudy skies expected overnight with a low of 72. South winds 5 to 10 miles per hour. Sunshine mixed with clouds at times. Sunday, slight chance for storms. Highs level off around 90. Partly cloudy skies. Sunday night, lows level off around 74. From the Weatherology Weather Center, I'm meteorologist Jennifer Wojcicki. Right now, 72.
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1: I came crawling home last night, like many nights before. Finally made it to my feet as she opened up the door. And she said, "You're not gonna do this anymore."

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1: Here's the AM 540 KWMT weatherology forecast. Mainly cloudy skies expected overnight with a low of 72. South winds 5 to 10 miles per hour. Sunshine mixed with clouds at times. Sunday, slight chance for storms. Highs level off around 90. Partly cloudy skies. Sunday night, lows level off around 74. From the Weatherology Weather Center, I'm meteorologist Jennifer Wojcicki. Right now, 72.
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0: is set for today. The Little League World Championship will be played in Williamsport, Pennsylvania. Henderson, Nevada will face Caraco for the world title after both teams won their respective championship games. Nevada beat Ohio 12-2 to win the U.S. title. Caraco shut out Japan 4-0 for the international crown. The final is set for 3 p.m. Eastern at Lamadi Stadium. I'm Deborah Valentine. This is Fox News.
1: Here's the AM 540 KWMT weatherology forecast. Slight chance for storms today, otherwise sunshine mixed with clouds at times. Daytime highs approaching 90, southerly winds 8 to 15 miles per hour. Lows level off around 74, tonight partly cloudy skies. Slight chance of thunderstorms tomorrow, 91, partly cloudy. From the Weatherology Weather Center, I'm meteorologist Jennifer Vujicic. Currently 73.
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1: Here's the AM 540 KWMT weatherology forecast. Slight chance for storms today. Otherwise, sunshine mixed with clouds at times. Daytime highs approaching 90. Southerly winds 8 to 15 miles per hour. Lows level off around 74. Tonight, partly cloudy skies. Slight chance of thunderstorms. Tomorrow, 91, partly cloudy. From the Weatherology Weather Center, I'm meteorologist Jennifer Vujitsky. Currently, 73.
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11: Here's the AM 540 KWMT weatherology forecast. Slight chance for storms today. Otherwise, sunshine mixed with clouds at times. Daytime highs approaching 90. Southerly winds 8 to 15 miles per hour. Lows level off around 74. Tonight, partly cloudy skies. Slight chance of thunderstorms. Tomorrow, 91. Partly cloudy. From the Weatherology Weather Center, I'm meteorologist Jennifer Vujicki. Currently, 73.
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1: Here's the AM 540 KWMT weatherology forecast. Slight chance for storms today, otherwise sunshine mixed with clouds at times. Daytime highs approaching 90, southerly winds 8 to 15 miles per hour. Lows level off around 74, tonight partly cloudy skies. Slight chance of thunderstorms tomorrow, 91, partly cloudy. From the Weatherology Weather Center, I'm meteorologist Jennifer Vujicic. Currently 73.
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0: not named after the Ontario province of Canada. Michigan Representative Debbie Dingell announced on social media that she's introducing legislation to keep the name Lake Ontario. Dingell says the Great Lakes are a shared treasure that both Americans and Canadians have worked together to protect. She further called the president's executive order idiotic. Deborah Valentine, Fox News.
1: A Pabst Blue Ribbon truck carrying 40,000 pounds of beer is missing in California. KTTV Fox 11 LA's Christine Devine.
2: Beer heist, mystery brewing, Southern California. A semi-truck hauling 50,000 cans of Pabst Blue Ribbon vanished on its way from Montclair to San Diego earlier this month. Pabst addressing the thieves on social media, urging them to return the beer truck. They say no questions asked and do it within 18 days. The company is also offering a reward for tips to crack the case. Pabst says this is not a publicity stunt, writing, quote, "This is real and we are deadly serious."
1: The thief used fake paperwork to pick up the load. I'm Roxanne Evans, Fox News.
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7: AM 540 KWMT weatherology forecast. Slight chance for storms today, otherwise sunshine mixed with clouds at times. Daytime highs approaching 90, southerly winds 8 to 15 miles per hour. Lows level off around 74, tonight partly cloudy skies. Slight chance of thunderstorms tomorrow, 91, partly cloudy. From the Weatherology Weather Center, I'm meteorologist Jennifer Vujicic. Currently, it's 72 degrees.

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4: AM 540 KWMT weatherology forecast. Slight chance for storms today, otherwise sunshine mixed with clouds at times. Daytime highs approaching 90, southerly winds 8 to 15 miles per hour. Lows level off around 74, tonight partly cloudy skies. Slight chance of thunderstorms tomorrow, 91, partly cloudy. From the Weatherology Weather Center, I'm meteorologist Jennifer Vucitsky. Currently, it's 72 degrees.

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2: The AM 540 KWMT weatherology forecast. Slight chance for storms today. Otherwise, sunshine mixed with clouds at times. Daytime highs approaching 90. Southerly winds 8 to 15 miles per hour. Lows level off around 74. Tonight, partly cloudy skies. Slight chance of thunderstorms tomorrow, 91. Partly cloudy. From the Weatherology Weather Center, I'm meteorologist Jennifer Vujicic. Currently, it's 72 degrees.

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2: Here's the AM 540 KWMT weatherology forecast. Slight chance for storms today, otherwise sunshine mixed with clouds at times. Daytime highs approaching 90, southerly winds 8 to 15 miles per hour. Lows level off around 74, tonight partly cloudy skies. Slight chance of thunderstorms tomorrow, 91, partly cloudy. From the Weatherology Weather Center, I'm meteorologist Jennifer Vujicic. Right now, 73.

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5: Here's the AM 540 KWMT weatherology forecast. Slight chance for storms today, otherwise sunshine mixed with clouds at times. Daytime highs approaching 90, southerly winds 8 to 15 miles per hour. Lows level off around 74, tonight partly cloudy skies. Slight chance of thunderstorms, tomorrow 91, partly cloudy. From the Weatherology Weather Center, I'm meteorologist Jennifer Vujicic. Right now, 73.

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6: Here's the AM 540 KWMT weatherology forecast. Slight chance for storms today, otherwise sunshine mixed with clouds at times. Daytime highs approaching 90, southerly winds 8 to 15 miles per hour. Lows level off around 74, tonight partly cloudy skies. Slight chance of thunderstorms tomorrow, 91, partly cloudy. From the Weatherology Weather Center, I'm meteorologist Jennifer Vujicic. Right now, 73.

When you pray, don't be like the hypocrites who stand up in church and on street corners so they can be seen by people and keep repeating words and phrases that have lost their meanings. They think their prayers will be heard because they talk a lot. But when you pray, pray in secret. 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Jesus said, "This is how you should pray."

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But then a kind old man took my hand and led me home.

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1: Applying the economic pressure, I'm Angelo Bavaro, Fox News. Iran is promising to resist new U.S. sanctions, and at the same time, the nation's leaders are signaling they are open to a diplomatic resolution.
2: As the war passes the sixth month mark, there are no signs either side is backing down. President Trump is insisting Iran is, quote, begging to make a deal. And while Tehran is publicly downplaying the impacts of the sweeping sanctions, Iran's president is now acknowledging the economic pressure is taking a toll. The White House says the sanctions are meant to cut off Iran's revenue.
1: Fox's Marion Rafferty. This comes as U.S. Central Command announces that the Strait of Hormuz is clear of all naval mines. One person is dead and five are injured after a shooting at a rave in northern Switzerland early today. Police say they are still looking for a suspect. A motive is also still unclear. A South Carolina police officer is dead and a second was injured after a gunfight Saturday following a call about a domestic dispute. Police Chief Skip Holbrook.
3: Our hearts are broken this evening. We gather under the worst circumstances you could possibly imagine. We're deeply hurt.
1: That officer who died was 29-year-old Christopher DeLong. He had been with the police department in Columbia for 2 years and leaves behind a wife and two young children. The suspect, a 33-year-old man with a lengthy criminal record, also died. Iceland's voters rejecting a measure to restart negotiations to join the European Union more than a decade after previous talks died. That vote follows President Trump's push for U.S. control of neighboring Greenland, adding a new security dimension to a debate that has divided the NATO ally for years. 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
1: As the House heads back into session this week, one representative is proposing new legislation that would require influencers to disclose if they get money from other governments.
16: Florida Republican Congresswoman Anna Paulina Luna has introduced the Foreign Propaganda Registration Act. It would amend the Foreign Agents Registration Act, requiring social media influencers to disclose if they get paid by foreign governments.
17: I've talked to many Democrats, and they're frankly tired of what's happening, too, because what you're seeing is the polarization in this country is not organic. It's being manufactured, and it's being manufactured a lot by our adversaries.
16: Luna says her bill will go hand in hand with another piece of legislation that would update FEC laws, requiring influencers to disclose if they're being paid by political action committees or political candidates. Jessica Rosenthal, Fox News.
1: A federal agency announcing the punishment for President Trump's teleprompter operator who used insider information to place bets.
18: He knew what the president was going to say, and regulators say he bet on it. Federal officials are punishing President Trump's teleprompter operator, Gabriel Perez, for using advance access to the president's speeches to trade on Kalshi, an online event trading platform. The Commodity Futures and Trading Commission says Perez made more than $107,000 betting on words and phrases the president would use. Now Perez must give back his profits, pay a $65,000 fine, and is banned from trading for 3 years. Carmen Roberts, Fox News.
1: The Little League World Series Championship is today in Williamsport, Pennsylvania. Henderson, Nevada will face Curacao. Nevada beat Ohio to win the U.S. title, while Curacao shut out Japan for that international crown. That title game will begin at 3 p.m. Eastern. I'm Angelo Bavaro, and this is...
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12: Here's the AM 540 KWMT weatherology forecast. Slight chance for storms today. Otherwise, sunshine mixed with clouds at times. Daytime highs approaching 90. Southerly winds 8 to 15 miles per hour. Lows level off around 74. Tonight, partly cloudy skies. Slight chance of thunderstorms. Tomorrow, 91. Partly cloudy. From the Weatherology Weather Center, I'm meteorologist Jennifer Vujicic. Currently, 75.

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8: Here's the AM 540 KWMT weatherology forecast. Slight chance for storms today. Otherwise, sunshine mixed with clouds at times. Daytime highs approaching 90. Southerly winds 8 to 15 miles per hour. Lows level off around 74. Tonight, partly cloudy skies. Slight chance of thunderstorms. Tomorrow, 91. Partly cloudy. From the Weatherology Weather Center, I'm meteorologist Jennifer Vujicic. Currently, 75.

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Here's the AM 540 KWMT weatherology forecast. Slight chance for storms today, otherwise sunshine mixed with clouds at times. Daytime highs approaching 90, southerly winds 8 to 15 miles per hour. Lows level off around 74, tonight partly cloudy skies. Slight chance of thunderstorms tomorrow, 91, partly cloudy. From the Weatherology Weather Center, I'm meteorologist Jennifer Vujicic. Currently 75.

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1: Yes, it is so great to have you with us here on the CC Broadcast as we again turn our hearts towards the Lord in worship and praise and honor of who He is, and then open His Word and invite Him to speak to us in a way that only He can, bringing revelation into our hearts, helping the eyes of our heart see what's really true about this world we're living in and about the unseen world. Today I have the opportunity to bring you a message about Jesus' mission here on the earth and what it often does in human relationships, at least initially, when God starts to call a person out of darkness and into the light. Let's pray together. Father, thank you for watching over us like you do. Thank you for each person listening. Thank you for the opportunity we have to open your word and invite you to speak to us. Give us ears to hear, eyes to see what you want us to know, to understand, to come to believe, and then live out in our world and lives today. We pray this in Jesus' name. Amen.

In our gospel account today is something that Luke recorded for us that Jesus said some 2,000 years ago when he was teaching a crowd. All of a sudden, he changed the topic, and in Luke chapter 12, verses 49 through 53, he began to say these things. I came to cast fire on the earth, and would that it were already kindled. I have a baptism to be baptized with, and how great is my distress until it is accomplished. Do you think that I have come to give peace on earth? No, I tell you, but rather division. From now on, in one house there will be five divided against two, and two against three. They will be divided, father against son, and son against father, mother against daughter, and daughter against mother, mother-in-law against daughter-in-law, and daughter-in-law against mother-in-law. We are again here talking today about a gentleman who lived 2,000 years ago. He walked the earth then, and he is the most talked about, most written about, most influential man in all of history. He is known as the greatest leader of all time, and it would be hard to argue against that. He has many, many followers down through history. He's known by many of us as the Good Shepherd, the light of the world, the hope of all mankind, Yeshua, the great I Am. To see him was to see God, he said. This was God incarnate, God Emmanuel, God with us, God coming to the earth to reveal himself more specifically to us. And in his leadership, he spoke to us with the same word that he created all things. And he said of those who are listening and those who know him, he said, as the Good Shepherd, my sheep hear my voice. They hear my voice. And I know them. And they follow me, and I will give them eternal life, and they will never perish, and no one will snatch them out of my hand. He came as a good shepherd to claim a people for his own, to call a people to follow him, to bring light into the world, to bring hope into the world. And to do this, he often stirred up things by asking questions of people. And today we're looking at another question that he asked a very large crowd of people when he was teaching them. Now, he had just been teaching them about the linear nature of human history and how we're headed towards an end, and there's a culmination where all people will be held accountable for how they lived. He was talking about the consummation of all things and his future return to the earth and how human beings will all stand before him and give an account. And then all of a sudden he launched into our text for today. And he said this, I came to bring or cast fire on the earth, how I wish it were kindled already. This sounds like the meek and mild Jesus we love to believe in, doesn't it? The very nice, politically correct, all-inclusive Jesus that is exalted in our world today. I came to bring fire on the earth, and how I wish, he says, it were kindled already. What is he speaking of? What is he talking about? In the scriptures, fire in the Bible is used to really represent four different things. One is the presence of God. We see the presence of God as a pillar of fire in the Old Testament. We see Moses see a burning bush in the presence of God. But fire is also used as a purifying symbol in the Bible. All through the scriptures, we read about God refining people through the purifying challenges and trials of life that he allows to come our way. 1 Peter chapter 1, verse 7 talks about God allowing tests to test our works and our lives to purify us before him. Corinthians speaks of the purifying fire at the end of time that burns up all that is rubble in our works, but preserves that which is gold and silver and honoring to God. Fire is a purifying, redemptive symbol in the Bible. It's also a symbol of judgment. Judgment is used as a symbol in fire at the end of all times.
The book of Revelation speaks of this. The book of Daniel speaks of the lake of fire, where the final judgment will occur for all those who didn't love God, rebelled against Him, didn't come to believe in the forgiveness available through Christ. Genesis chapter 19 speaks of sulfur of fire raining down on cities like Sodom and Gomorrah as judgment for their life of sin, their complete giving over to sexual indulgence. I have had some friends visit the location of Sodom and Gomorrah and bring back balls of sulfur that didn't fully burn up, but were pounded into the ground, and some remnants of buildings that were just destroyed by fire falling from the skies. And there's also this idea of fire being a passion, a stirring in the hearts of people. The prophet Jeremiah spoke about a fire inside of him, burning with God's revelation of truth, so much so that he couldn't keep his mouth shut. It was welling up in him, so it had to come out. Luke speaks of some individuals walking with Jesus after his resurrection, and as he was talking with them, their hearts started to burn within them, a passion and a zeal and a fire. Romans chapter 12 encourages us not to be lacking in passion or in zeal. I don't know all what Jesus is speaking about here, maybe all of it. I came to bring fire on the earth, and how I wish that it were kindled already, but he couldn't kindle it yet because, he said, I have a baptism to be baptized with, and how great is my distress until it is accomplished. Now we've gone from fire to water. We've gone from judgment to baptism. Now, when the Bible uses the word baptism, it is the Greek word baptizo, which means to dip, to plunge, or to immerse. We often use this word baptism when we're talking about water baptisms. When we baptize someone, we cleanse them or sprinkle them. Sometimes people are immersed in water and they experience a baptism in that way. I just happened to be in Okoboji last weekend and came across a baptism in the lake where a church was baptizing 26, 27 people. Chris and I watched that for a while. It's not speaking about that. Jesus isn't. Sometimes the Bible refers to baptism as a baptism of the heart. In the new covenant, where the Holy Spirit comes in and awakens our heart and baptizes the old inside of us and creates the new, and we're regenerated, remade by God. But Jesus isn't speaking about that. He's using the word baptism here to describe how he would be completely overcome or submerged by the crushing weight of human sin and the agony he would experience in the judgment at Calvary. When the judgment for human sin would just wash over him and he would be crushed and buried with judgment. I have a baptism to undergo, and how distressed I am. Can you imagine? Knowing over the course of your life, the shadow of suffering and crucifixion is following you everywhere you go. It would be distressing. Jesus says this here. I have a fire to bring, but I can't bring it until I am crucified. And then he asks our question. This is just context. Do you think that I have come to bring or give peace on the earth? Well, if you've studied the Bible, you would say, most likely, along with most, well, yeah, I think that's why you came, to bring peace. Peace. That's what the prophets in some ways insinuated. The prophet Isaiah, some 700 years before Jesus arrived, for unto us a child is born, unto us a son is given, the government will be upon his shoulders, he'll be called Wonderful Counselor, Mighty God, Everlasting Father, Prince of Peace. And of the
increase of his government

on him. Clearly, he was a man sent by God to offer peace to all who would desire it. Specifically in two ways, at least two. One, God offers us a peace with God. There is only one way human beings find peace with God. Paul wrote to the believers in Rome and said it this way: we have peace with God through our Lord Jesus Christ. Apart from him, we have no peace with God. There is one mediator, Paul wrote to Timothy, between God and man, the Lord Jesus Christ. Salvation, wholeness, redemption is found in no one else. There's no other name under heaven given among men by which we can be saved. It's Jesus is our peace with God. There is no other peace with God. We have peace with God through our Lord Jesus Christ. It's a confrontational, debatable, argued over, divisive statement. But it's true. And then we have peace from God. And this is a supernatural peace that can guard our hearts and minds. A peace that can reign in our lives no matter what's happening in the world. It's an internal peace that can affect our souls and our minds. It comes from the Spirit of God. When Jesus was walking with his disciples, he said this to them before the Spirit was poured out upon them. He said, "Peace I leave with you, my peace I give to you. I do not give as the world gives. Do not let your hearts be troubled." Paul said to young Timothy and to the believers in Philippi, a disciplined life, spiritual life of prayer, can help you apprehend and walk in this peace that transcends all understanding, guarded by Jesus only. But I would suggest to you, Jesus is not talking about either one of these pieces or these kinds of peace in our text for today. He is speaking about this idea of peace in the world right now. Peace in all human relationships. This lofty idea that we're all going to get along as one big happy family in the world. And this is what he's bringing his question about. Do you think I came to bring that kind of peace on the earth? And when we understand it that way, we might not be so surprised when he says, "No, I didn't come to bring that kind of peace on the earth. Rather, division." And he says it's going to begin at the very core of human community in families. From now on, in one house, there will be five divided against three and two against three. Son against father, daughter against mother, from in-laws spreading out. I will bring tension. Tension into relationships in the world, not peace. That's what he's saying. Why? Why is he saying this? I think he's saying this because he knows that when a person chooses to respond to the call to follow him, their life starts to change. They start to come out of darkness and into the light. And as their life starts to change, it starts to change everyone else around them and how they relate with this person. And those that are loving darkness more than light, and their friend or family member is moving towards the light, they get uncomfortable with what's happening. It starts to disturb them. And so tensions start to rise, right in families, in core relationships. When Jesus shows up and starts to transform an individual, everyone has to adjust. Everyone has to shift. Everyone has to move. And the pot is stirred. Tensions rise. Emotions build. And divisions start to come.

I've seen it so many times. When I was in college ministry for 10 years here, I watched so many college students come to college here at UNI or Hawkeye, and all of a sudden they got exposed to the living Christ in a new way, and the fire of the Lord Almighty came up in their hearts, and they all of a sudden were thinking about doing mission trips and inner city care, and they would call home and tell their parents these things. And it wasn't long after I'd get a phone call from some parents, and they would start to ask me, what is going on with my son or my daughter? What are you doing to them there? And I would say, I don't know. Explain what you mean. And they would say, well, they're all excited about Jesus. They want to go to Africa and serve him. What's happening? I said, I don't know. Let me get this right. Your son or daughter came to college. They've come alive in Jesus. They want to serve him somewhere in the world. And you don't like it. Is that what I'm hearing? Just wanted to clarify. Tension. From the zeal of the Lord Almighty entering a soul. We had one of those students here just a couple weeks ago. Mark Walter, off in Japan, serving the Almighty. They're spread all over. God sends his people. He changes things when he shows up. What is Jesus saying to us here? If we're following him, what is he communicating? At least three things. I want to fire through these. He is for sure saying this. There's something more important going on in the world today than attaining world peace. Maintaining peace at any cost. Even in our families, in our friendships. There's something more important than keeping the peace. Secondly, if we push that a little farther, I think he's saying to us, going along to get along is a strategy that's very popular in the world today. And, you know, it's not totally wrong to go along to get along in a lot of sort of gray areas. But God has told us that the highest value in following him is not going along with everything, just to get along. There is something more important. He inspired Paul to pen these words, as much as possible, as far as depends on you, live at peace with everyone. Which insinuates it's not always possible to stay at peace with people. As a matter of fact, Jesus said, if the world turns against you because you are following me, don't be surprised. Because it hated me first. Don't be surprised if even those closest to you turn against you because you've come alive in me. Now, of course, we want to be careful in these things, but these are truths that Jesus has taught us. As a matter of fact, Paul confirmed it this way, writing to Timothy. Anyone who wants to live a godly life, follow Christ. At some level or another, they're going to be persecuted. There's something more important going on in the world than keeping peace with everything. The going along to get along strategy is not the highest value that we have in following Jesus. Allegiance to him is. And then thirdly, learning to live in great tension in our relationships, while continuing to choose to follow Jesus and depend on him, whatever the cost of following him, is what he wants. So he can do his work in us and in everyone around us. The call upon Christians is not to learn everything we can about Jesus, get every T crossed and I dotted of what we believe about him, to perfectly, structurally worship him. The call on Christians is, no matter where he leads or what he calls us to do, to follow him. Follow him. Certainly our faith makes a difference in

what we believe. But it's when people pick up their cross, throw it over their back, and say, Jesus, on Monday, on Tuesday, on Wednesday, on Thursday, wherever, whenever, at whatever cost, I will follow you. Heavenly Father, we thank you for the chance to encourage each other by your word. I am mindful that my voice is frail and human, but it's your voice we're listening for. And you have said your sheep hear your voice. So whatever you're saying to each of us as individuals, by the voice of your spirit and your resonating it within us, I ask that you would give us ears to hear, hearts to follow, and a passion and a zeal for you that goes beyond the fear of man, the concern of our reputation, the worry over worldly things, that you would bring this zeal to consume us as your people. We pray these things in Jesus' name.

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1: Applying the economic pressure, Angelo Bavaro, Fox News. Iran is promising to resist new U.S. sanctions, and at the same time, the nation's leaders are signaling they are open to a diplomatic resolution.
2: As the war passes the sixth month mark, there are no signs either side is backing down. President Trump is insisting Iran is, quote, begging to make a deal. And while Tehran is publicly downplaying the impacts of the sweeping sanctions, Iran's president is now acknowledging the economic pressure is taking a toll. The White House says the sanctions are meant to cut off Iran's revenue.
1: Fox's Marion Rafferty. This comes as U.S. Central Command announces that the Strait of Hormuz is clear of all naval mines. One person is dead and five are injured after a shooting at a rave in northern Switzerland early today. Police say they are still looking for a suspect. A motive is also still unclear. A South Carolina police officer is dead and a second was injured after a gunfight Saturday following a call about a domestic dispute. Police Chief Skip Holbrook.
3: Our hearts are broken this evening. We gather under the worst circumstances you could possibly imagine. We're deeply hurt.
1: That officer who died was 29-year-old Christopher DeLong. He had been with the police department in Columbia for 2 years and leaves behind a wife and two young children. The suspect, a 33-year-old man with a lengthy criminal record, also died. Iceland's voters rejecting a measure to restart negotiations to join the European Union more than a decade after previous talks died. That vote follows President Trump's push for U.S. control of neighboring Greenland, adding a new security dimension to a debate that has divided the NATO ally for years. 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
1: As the House heads back into session this week, one representative is proposing new legislation that would require influencers to disclose if they get money from other governments.
16: Florida Republican Congresswoman Anna Paulina Luna has introduced the Foreign Propaganda Registration Act. It would amend the Foreign Agents Registration Act, requiring social media influencers to disclose if they get paid by foreign governments.
17: I've talked to many Democrats, and they're frankly tired of what's happening, too, because what you're seeing is the polarization in this country is not organic. It's being manufactured, and it's being manufactured a lot by our adversaries.
16: Luna says her bill will go hand in hand with another piece of legislation that would update FEC laws, requiring influencers to disclose if they're being paid by political action committees or political candidates. Jessica Rosenthal, Fox News.
1: A federal agency announcing the punishment for President Trump's teleprompter operator who used insider information to place bets.
18: He knew what the president was going to say, and regulators say he bet on it. Federal officials are punishing President Trump's teleprompter operator, Gabriel Perez, for using advance access to the president's speeches to trade on Kalshi, an online event trading platform. The Commodity Futures and Trading Commission says Perez made more than $107,000 betting on words and phrases the president would use. Now Perez must give back his profits, pay a $65,000 fine, and is banned from trading for 3 years. Carmen Roberts, Fox News.
1: The Little League World Series Championship is today in Williamsport, Pennsylvania. Henderson, Nevada will face Curacao. Nevada beat Ohio to win the U.S. title, while Curacao shut out Japan for that international crown. That title game will begin at 3 p.m. Eastern. I'm Angelo Bavaro, and this is...
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2: Here's the AM 540 KWMT weatherology forecast. Slight chance for storms today, otherwise sunshine mixed with clouds at times. Daytime highs approaching 90, southerly winds 8 to 15 miles per hour. Lows level off around 74, tonight partly cloudy skies. Slight chance of thunderstorms, tomorrow 91, partly cloudy. From the Weatherology Weather Center, I'm meteorologist Jennifer Wojcicki. Currently 75.

walk the road alone. I live in memory's garden, dear, with happy days we've known. In spring I'll watch for roses red when

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No lengthening shadow shall creep in to make this life seem droll. We've known so much happiness. Yes, we've had our cup of joy. And memory is one gift of God that death cannot destroy. 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I want to know each step you take that I may walk the same. For someday down that lonely road, you'll hear me call your name.

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man who was born in a small village, the son of a peasant woman. He grew up in another small village. Until he reached the age of 30, he worked as a carpenter. Then for 3 years, he was a traveling minister. But he never traveled more than 200 miles from where he was born, and where he did go, he usually walked. He never held political office, he never wrote a book, never bought a home, never had a family. He never went to college, and he never set foot inside a big city. Yes, here was a man, though he never did one of the things usually associated with greatness. He had no credentials but himself. He had nothing to do with this world except through the divine purpose that brought him to this world. While he was still a young man, the tide of popular opinion turned against him. Most of his friends ran away. One of them denied him. One of them betrayed him and turned him over to his enemies. Then he went through the mockery of a trial and was nailed to a cross between two thieves. And even while he was dying, his execution

commissioners gambled for the only piece of property that he had in this world, and that was his robe, his purple robe. When he was dead, he was taken down from the cross and laid in a borrowed grave provided by compassionate friends. More than 19 centuries have come and gone, and today he's a centerpiece of the human race, our leader in the column to human destiny. I think I'm well within the mark when I say that all of the armies that ever marched, all of the navies that ever sailed the seas, all of the legislative bodies that ever sat, and all of the kings that ever reigned, all of them put together, have not affected the life of man on this earth so powerfully as that one solitary life. Here was a man.

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5: Here's the AM 540 KWMT weatherology forecast. Partly cloudy today with a slight chance for storms. High temperatures reach up to 90. Winds out of the southwest, 8 to 15 miles per hour. Partly cloudy again tonight. Lows dip down to about 74. Slight chance for storms. Tomorrow, high temperatures reach up to 91. A blend of clouds and sun. From the Weatherology Weather Center, I'm meteorologist Jennifer Vujicic. Right now, it's 77 degrees.

I'd like to ask J.D. Sumner to stay up to sing one of my favorite songs, Why Me, Lord.

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Thank you very much. Thank you, ladies and gentlemen. Thank you. 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

0: Hawaiian word meaning beautiful lake, great lake, or lake of shining waters. It's not named after the Ontario province of Canada. Michigan Representative Debbie Dingell announced on social media that she's introducing legislation to keep the name Lake Ontario. Dingell says the Great Lakes are a shared treasure that both Americans and Canadians have worked together to protect. She further called the president's executive order idiotic. Deborah Valentine, Fox News.
1: A Pabst Blue Ribbon truck carrying 40,000 pounds of beer is missing in California. KTTV Fox 11's Christine Devine.
2: Beer heist, mystery, brewing Southern California. A semi-truck hauling 50,000 cans of Pabst Blue Ribbon vanished on its way from Montclair to San Diego earlier this month. Pabst addressing the thieves on social media, urging them to return the beer truck. They say, no questions asked, and do it within 18 days. The company is also offering a reward for tips to crack the case. Pabst says this is not a publicity stunt, writing, quote, this is real and we are deadly serious.
1: The thief used fake paperwork to pick up the load. Estimated to be worth $45,000. I'm Roxanne Evans. This is Fox News.
3: Here's the AM 540 KWMT weatherology forecast. Partly cloudy today with a slight chance for storms. High temperatures reach up to 90. Winds out of the southwest, 8 to 15 miles per hour. Partly cloudy again tonight. Lows dip down to about 74. Slight chance for storms. Tomorrow, high temperatures reach up to 91. A blend of clouds and sun. From the Weatherology Weather Center, I'm meteorologist Jennifer Vujicic. Right now, it's 73 degrees.

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2: Here's the AM 540 KWMT weatherology forecast. Partly cloudy today with a slight chance for storms. High temperatures reach up to 90. Winds out of the southwest, 8 to 15 miles per hour. Partly cloudy again tonight. Lows dip down to about 74. Slight chance for storms. Tomorrow, high temperatures reach up to 91. A blend of clouds and sun. From the Weatherology Weather Center, I'm meteorologist Jennifer Vujicic. Right now, it's 73 degrees.

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6: Here's the AM 540 KWMT weatherology forecast. Partly cloudy today with a slight chance for storms. High temperatures reach up to 90. Winds out of the southwest, 8 to 15 miles per hour. Partly cloudy again tonight. Lows dip down to about 74. Slight chance for storms. Tomorrow, high temperatures reach up to 91. A blend of clouds and sun. From the Weatherology Weather Center, I'm meteorologist Jennifer Vujitsky. Right now, it's 73 degrees.
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7: Here's the AM 540 KWMT weatherology forecast. Partly cloudy today with a slight chance for storms. High temperatures reach up to 90. Winds out of the southwest, 8 to 15 miles per hour. Partly cloudy again tonight. Lows dip down to about 74. Slight chance for storms. Tomorrow, high temperatures reach up to 91. A blend of clouds and sun. From the Weatherology Weather Center, I'm meteorologist Jennifer Vujicic. Right now, it's 73 degrees.

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5: Here's the AM 540 KWMT weatherology forecast. Slight chance for storms this afternoon, otherwise sunshine mixed with clouds at times. High temperatures reach up to 90, south winds 8 to 15 miles per hour. Partly cloudy tonight, lows dip down to about 74. Slight chance for storms tomorrow, high temperatures reach up to 91, sunshine mixed with clouds at times. From the Weatherology Weather Center, I'm meteorologist Jennifer Vujicki. Currently 73.
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7: AM 540 KWMT weatherology forecast. Slight chance for storms this afternoon. Otherwise, cloudy skies with a few peaks of sun. Daytime highs approaching 90. Winds out of the south, 8 to 15 miles per hour. Lows around 73. Tonight, partly cloudy skies. Daytime highs approaching 91. Tomorrow, sunshine mixed with clouds at times. From the Weatherology Weather Center, I'm meteorologist Jennifer Wojcicki. Currently, it's 79 degrees.
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1: Here's the AM 540 KWMT weatherology forecast. Slight chance for storms this afternoon. Otherwise, cloudy skies with a few peaks of sun. Daytime highs approaching 90. Winds out of the south, 8 to 15 miles per hour. Lows around 73. Tonight, partly cloudy skies. Daytime highs approaching 91. Tomorrow, sunshine mixed with cloud at times. From the Weatherology Weather Center, I'm meteorologist Jennifer Wojcicki. Currently, it's 79 degrees.
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7: Here's the AM 540 KWMT weatherology forecast. Slight chance for storms this afternoon. Otherwise, cloudy skies with a few peaks of sun. High temperatures reach up to 90. Winds out of the south, 8 to 15 miles per hour. Lows dip down to about 73. Tonight, partly cloudy skies. Sunshine mixed with clouds at times. Tomorrow, high temperatures reach up to 91. From the Weatherology Weather Center, I'm staff meteorologist Laura Lockwood. Currently, it's 82 degrees.
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6: Here's the AM 540 KWMT weatherology forecast. Slight chance for storms this afternoon. Otherwise, cloudy skies with a few peaks of sun. High temperatures reach up to 90. Winds out of the south, 8 to 15 miles per hour. Lows dip down to about 73. Tonight, partly cloudy skies. Sunshine mixed with clouds at times. Tomorrow, high temperatures reach up to 91. From the Weatherology Weather Center, I'm staff meteorologist Laura Lockwood. Currently, it's 82 degrees.
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1: Here's the AM 540 KWMT weatherology forecast. Slight chance for storms this afternoon. Otherwise, cloudy skies with a few peaks of sun. High temperatures reach up to 90. Winds out of the south, 8 to 15 miles per hour. Will dip down to about 73. Tonight, partly cloudy skies. Sunshine mixed with clouds at times. Tomorrow, high temperatures reach up to 91. From the Weatherology Weather Center, I'm staff meteorologist Laura Lockwood. Currently, it's 82 degrees.
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1: My book club president says reading is, quote, not a competition. 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
1: Here's the AM 540 KWMT weatherology forecast. Slight chance for storms this afternoon. Otherwise, cloudy skies with a few peaks of sun. High temperatures reach up to 90. Winds out of the south, 8 to 15 miles per hour. We'll dip down to about 73 tonight. Partly cloudy skies. Sunshine mixed with clouds at times. Tomorrow, high temperatures reach up to 91. From the Weatherology Weather Center, I'm staff meteorologist Laura Lockwood. Right now, 84.
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5: Here's the AM 540 KWMT weatherology forecast. Mainly cloudy skies expected tonight. The lows are on 73. Southerly winds 5 to 10 miles per hour. Sunshine mixed with clouds at times. Tomorrow, daytime highs approaching 91. Mainly clear tomorrow night. Lows around 70. Temps well above average Tuesday and Wednesday with highs in the low 90s. From the Weatherology Weather Center, I'm staff meteorologist Laura Lockwood. Right now, 82.
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3: Here's the AM 540 KWMT weatherology forecast. Mainly cloudy skies expected tonight. The lows around 73. Southerly winds 5 to 10 miles per hour. Sunshine mixed with clouds at times. Tomorrow, daytime highs approaching 91. Mainly clear tomorrow night. Lows around 70. Temps well above average Tuesday and Wednesday with highs in the low 90s. From the Weatherology Weather Center, I'm staff meteorologist Laura Lockwood. Right now, 82.
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7: Here's the AM 540 KWMT weatherology forecast. Mainly cloudy skies expected tonight. Lows around 73. Southerly winds 5 to 10 miles per hour. Sunshine mixed with clouds at times. Tomorrow, daytime highs approaching 91. Mainly clear tomorrow night. Lows around 70. Temps well above average Tuesday and Wednesday with highs in the low 90s. From the Weatherology Weather Center, I'm staff meteorologist Laura Lockwood. Right now, 82.
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7: Here's the AM 540 KWMT weatherology forecast. Mainly cloudy skies expected tonight. Lows around 73. Southerly winds 5 to 10 miles per hour. Sunshine mixed with clouds at times. Tomorrow, daytime highs approaching 91. Mainly clear tomorrow night. Lows around 70. Temps well above average Tuesday and Wednesday with highs in the low 90s. From the Weatherology Weather Center, I'm staff meteorologist Laura Lockwood. Right now, it's 81 degrees.
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6: Here's the AM 540 KWMT weatherology forecast. Mainly cloudy skies expected tonight with lows around 73. Southerly winds 5 to 10 miles per hour. Sunshine mixed with clouds at times tomorrow. Daytime highs approaching 91. Mainly clear tomorrow night, lows around 70. Temps well above average Tuesday and Wednesday with highs in the low 90s. From the Weatherology Weather Center, I'm staff meteorologist Laura Lockwood. Right now, it's 81 degrees.
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9: Here's the AM 540 KWMT weatherology forecast. Mainly cloudy skies expected tonight. The lows are on 73. Southerly winds 5 to 10 miles per hour. Sunshine mixed with clouds at times. Tomorrow, daytime highs approaching 91. Mainly clear tomorrow night. Lows around 70. Temps well above average Tuesday and Wednesday with highs in the low 90s. From the Weatherology Weather Center, I'm staff meteorologist Laura Lockwood. Currently, it's 80 degrees.
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6: Here's the AM 540 KWMT weatherology forecast. Mainly cloudy skies expected tonight with lows around 73. Southerly winds 5 to 10 miles per hour. Sunshine mixed with clouds at times tomorrow. Daytime highs approaching 91. Mainly clear tomorrow night, lows around 70. Temps well above average Tuesday and Wednesday with highs in the low 90s. From the Weatherology Weather Center, I'm staff meteorologist Laura Lockwood. Currently, it's 80 degrees.
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